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1: 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Don't go nowhere.
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0: 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Putting it down.
1: Hey, Jill. You know them old sugar daddy. They be tricking, they tell them girls.

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1: See, nigga. And fellow workers. Why them?
2: One, two.
1: This side, Timo, they get noir. 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Okay. No. Same thing again. Mama.

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one shot, one opportunity to seize everything you ever wanted. 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